0: Hello.
1: Yo, DJ, at the barrel me a pop.
0: Yeah.
1: Credit a shake, me not have long for chat.
0: All right.
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0: 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Inevitable depression when I do nothing.
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Now, I'm going to play you some music. Just to make you forget

0: Close your eyes again. Let's have some more music. And this time, try to relax.
1: Hey, yo, hey, yo.
2: With my brother, it's time to break this shit down. You know I bring it to you loud.

embark on a sonic journey as Mirkadub and Fungo join forces in a mesmerizing dub music collaboration, delving deep into the realm of renegade. Let the hypnotic rhythms and rebellious melodies transport you to a world where boundaries and conventions are left behind.

0: got a handful, so I strike and never miss.
1: Surrealistic linguistics, ultra present forms that fool inadequate tools and implements. Compass portions, hence distortions, or dwellate stakes, laid to waste and awake occasion. Congratulations, hesitation of social situations. Continue maintaining systems which are in fact failing. Historians debating, true believers still waiting, while my church keeps inflating.

0: this time we've been going off with other people looking for the right person, just not finding.
1: That's weird, isn't it? I mean, anything could have happened, do you know what I mean? And it'd just be normal, and I'd just be like,
0: no!

0: 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I'm gonna give up singing and just sit. I'm gonna give up sitting and just breathe. I'm gonna give up breathing and just die. I'm gonna give up dying and just love. I'm gonna give up loving and just write.
1: Je vais abandonner l'écriture pour la peinture. Je vais abandonner la peinture pour chanter. Je vais abandonner le chant pour rester assis. 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
1: In the basement flat by the garages where the people dump their mattresses, Esther's in her kitchen making sandwiches. 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It's 4:18 a.m. again. 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She's worried all the time. She don't know how she's supposed to put it from her mind.

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0: One day, I'm gonna give up writing and just paint. 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
1: Je vais abandonner l'écriture pour la peinture. Je vais abandonner la peinture pour chanter. Je vais abandonner le chant pour rester assis. 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

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And I shivered as I watched a roach crawl across the toe of my high-heeled shoe. It sounded like somebody else that was tough and saying, Mama,